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is Robert Curry, call sign KI5-AOK, and welcome to the Monday night edition of Insomnia Trivia, which will be starting in 2 minutes from now. I'll be your net controller for the night, while will be controlling the connections to the net. Now the network will last about anywhere from 45 to 60 minutes, and a clear frequency would be greatly appreciated. Thank you everyone out there, and I'll see you in a couple minutes.

Good morning, good afternoon, good evening, all you insomniacs out there. This is the Monday night edition of Insomniac Trivia. 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I think that's right. 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So, for tonight, here's how the Monday night edition of Insomniac Trivia breaks down. First, we're going to read off two questions, three questions each with three different answers. We'll read them twice. And then we're going to go through the net controller, system controllers, wind system members, and then the Monday night participants. Once we get through all that, somewhere around 30 minutes, we'll go ahead and repeat the questions again. And then once everybody who's on our roster list has answered, or whoever wants to answer, we'll go ahead and open up the lines to everybody. Before we do that, we'll go ahead and read the questions off one more time. Then everybody who wants to answer gets to answer. Once that's done, then we'll go ahead and give you some statistics. Then we'll give you the answers. And then we'll hold off for 20 seconds for those to disconnect, and then we'll go ahead and come back in and reach out the answers. Alright. So, it does take, if you want to broadcast, if you want to play the game over the air, it does take an ad of somebody with an amateur radio license to do it. But you don't have to do that. You can always play via email. To do that, you just need to go to www.insomniac-group.com, fill out the form, and the email will be generated for you. Those emails will have questions and choices. Fill out the email and send it right back, and that will count. And then every week, every day, we do the trivia list, we'll go ahead and generate a new list, and you can do it that way. And if you want to go ahead directly, just email me your answers, kilo85@oscarkilo.info. Okay, so, we're doing some changes around here in regards to rosters, etc. So, we're all moving to a new web roster. And so, I took a lot of time to try to fix it up. I realized last week I somehow had missed some people that were on, they were on the roster correctly. So, I have tried to fix it as best I can. However, I do need your help on this. If for some reason you were called last week and you're not called this week, let me know. You can just jump on the air and let me know. Or wait till we get to later miss or new people. And then let me know then, or send me an email, and I'll take a look at it from there. But I believe I got everybody, but I'm not exactly sure. So, You know, it's kind of hard to manage sometimes. So, if you do find one, let me know. Anyways, are there any other business or traffic that needs to be addressed? If so, say your suffix, your call sign, please, twice, willing, phonetically.

with that, let's go ahead and read off the questions for tonight. Now, obviously, we're using new scripting, so things are going to be about as chaotic as they were last week, because last week we were using new scripting, too. But maybe, hopefully, not as chaotic as they were. And oddly enough, these three questions I actually generated myself, so they are not ChatGPT type standard questions. They literally are stuff that's going on in the news within the last couple of months, and just so happens to catch my interest. And yes, they are about radio. So it should be right up everybody's alley here. All right, question number one. What time service radio station will end its broadcasting on June 22nd, 2026? Is it A, WPB in the United States, B, JJY in Japan, or C, CHU in Canada? Question number two. 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Is it A, BBC Radio 4 out of Great Britain, B, MNB, that's Mike November Bravo, Radio 1 out of Mongolia, or C, Polsky Radio Program out of Poland? And question number three, what national television network, which U.S. television network ended its news radio service on May 22nd, 2026, almost 100 years of business? Is it A, ABC, B, NBC, or C, CBS? All right, let's go ahead and repeat those questions again. All right, question number one. What time service radio station will end its broadcasting on June 22nd, 2026? Is it A, WWV out of the United States, B, JJY out of Japan, or C, CHU out of Canada? Question number two. What radio station will end transmitting on 198 kHz on June 27th, 2026? Is it A, BBC Radio 4 out of Great Britain, B, MNB Radio 1 out of Mongolia, or C, Polsky Radio Program out of Poland? Question number three. What what U.S. television network ended its news radio service on May 22nd, 2026, almost 100 years in business? Is it A, ABC, B, NBC, or C, CBS? All right. Cool. So let's go ahead and get rolling here. Let's scroll down here to the list here. Let's start with our controllers, system controllers, and net controllers. And let's start with Steve in 5ZUH.

0: Hi, I'll put myself as a courtesy check-in. Let's go with Teresa, KE5, AMUX.
1: This is Teresa, KE5, MUX, and give me Charlie Alpha Charlie. Yeah, Charlie Alpha Charlie. Thanks for doing the next 730, KE5, MUX.
0: All right, Teresa, I got you down with Charlie Alpha Charlie. Hey, thank you very much for participating. I do appreciate it. All right, next up on our list is going to be Bob, K6IPE.
2: Evening, Robert, Bob, K6IPE. Yeah, I'm going to go with the Charlie Alpha Charlie, EAC.
0: All right, Bob, I got you down for Charlie Alpha Charlie as well. Thank you very much for participating. I do appreciate it. All right, next up on this is going to be Ian, 85 ID.

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1: Hey, Robert, thanks for doing the net tonight. Yeah, we're here. J and Jenny, W9JAY, and N9OEL. I guess give us Charlie, Alpha, Charlie. Those are our guesses. Thanks, Becky.
0: All right, Jay, I got you and Jenny both down for Charlie Alpha Charlie. Hey, thank you very much, both of you, for participating tonight. I do appreciate it. That's all. This is Brian, Q6CBR.

All right, that's it for the system of net controllers. Are there any system of net controllers that need to get a chance to chime in? And once you do so, give me a suffix to your call plan, please. Twice slowly and phonetically.

0: 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This is Robert Curtin, KI5AOK, and I do want to thank every Wednesday system member out there for their participation and their contributions tonight, because without them, we wouldn't have much of a net to work with here. 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All right, next on the list is Gray, KN6GQO.
1: 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I'll go with Bravo, Alpha, Bravo. Thanks for joining the net, KN6QQO.
0: All right, Greg, I'll get you down for Bravo, Alpha, Bravo. Hey, thank you very much for participating in the net tonight. Appreciate it. Next up is Steve, KB6WR.
2: Well, good evening, Robert, to everyone out there, Steve in Bakersfield. I'm going to take, how about Charlie Alpha, Bravo, C-A-B, AB6WR.
0: All right, Steve, I'm next up for Charlie Alpha, Bravo. Hey, thank you very much for participating. I do appreciate it. All right, next up on our list is going to be Bruce, KM6, Uber Unicorn Chihuahua.
3: Robert, this is Bruce in beautiful downtown Chihuahua land, and I don't have a clue, so I'm just going to go with flying chihuahuas tonight. Chihuahua, chihuahua, chihuahua. Back to you, Kilo Mike 6, Diva Unicorn Chihuahua. Thank you for doing the net.
0: All right, Bruce, I got you down for flying chihuahuas. Charlie. Thank you very much for participating, and I do appreciate it. Next on the list is Tony, W6TL.
4: Hey, Robert, Tony was the 6th hanger there at Oakland. Charlie, Alpha, Charlie, C-A-C. Thank you.

0: right, Tony, I got your number. Charlie Alpha Charlie. Hey, thank you very much for participating. I do appreciate it. All right, next up on this is Jeremy and Candace, K7BFO and KG7 in the LA.
1: Good evening, Robert. Tonight, Candace and I are going to go with Charlie Alpha Charlie. Thank you and have a great night. This is K7VFO and
2: 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Back to you, Robert.
0: All right, Jeremy and Candace, I got to put you down for Charlie Alpha Charlie. Hey, thank you very much for participating. I do appreciate it. All right, next up on this is going to be Bill, W5JAZ.

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0: All right, Fred, I got you down for Charlie Alpha Charlie. Thank you very much for participating tonight. I do appreciate it. Next up on the list is going to be Ben, W6TCD.

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1: All right, man, I got you down for a check-in. Thank you very much for participating. I do appreciate it. Next up on this is going to be David, KG6LYI.

0: That's not a list. It's got to be Chris. So we won. M-E-R.
1: M-E-R. Oh, right Bravo Charlie.
0: All right, great. I got you down for Alpha Bravo Charlie. Thank you very much for participating. I do appreciate it. All right, next up is Jack, KJ6YAO.

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1: Good evening or morning, depending upon where you are. This is W6AXM. I'll go with Charlie Alpha Charlie, please. W6AXM, guard.
0: Hi, guard. Good job, Charlie Alpha Charlie. Hey, thank you very much for participating tonight. Next on the list is Judy, W6JAB.

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1: Good evening, Robert. This is Bud, KI6GIP. Give me Charlie Alpha Charlie tonight. Thank you.
0: All right, Bud, I got you down with Charlie Alpha Charlie. Hey, thank you very much for participating. I do appreciate it. All right, we hit the end of the wind system members list. If you're a wind system member, and Norman participated on Monday and didn't get a chance to do so, go ahead and give me a suffix to your call sign, please. Twice slowly and phonetically.
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Okay, so I got JAVHLZKU, JAB, and I think I'm missing one or two more.

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1: Hey, Robert, this is Bill in Dallas, and my answers tonight are Charlie Alpha Charlie, CAC. Thanks for doing that. 73 to everybody. This is Bill W5JAZ in Dallas.
0: All right, Bill, I got you down at work. Charlie Alpha Charlie. Hey, thank you very much for participating. I do appreciate it. All right, next on the list is going to be Alan, KI6HNL.
2: Good evening, Alan here, Charlie Alpha Charlie, KI6HNL.
0: All right, Alan, I got you down with Charlie Alpha Charlie. Hey, thank you very much for participating tonight. Do appreciate it. Next on the list, Alex, KN6DKU.
3: This is Robert, and it's Tommy X up there. I'm going to go with Charlie Alpha Charlie also. Appreciate you being in there tonight. Everybody have a good night, James. DKU6.
0: All right, Alex, I got you down with Charlie Alpha Charlie as well. Thank you very much for participating tonight. I do appreciate it. Next up is Judy, W6JDB.
4: JDB and Duarte, what is Charlie Alpha Bravo, 63-73.
0: All right, Judy, I got you down with Charlie Alpha Bravo. Hey, thank you very much for participating tonight. I do appreciate it. All right, let's go ahead and move on to our other Monday night participants out there. And let's see, you're listening to Robert KI5AOK. This is Monday night edition of Insomniac Trivia. Let's start with Don, K7FLS.
5: Hello, Robert. 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Charlie, Alpha Charlie, K7FLS. Back to net control.
0: All right, Don, I got you down with Charlie Alpha Charlie. Hey, thank you very much for participating. I do appreciate it. All right, next up on the list is going to be Mike, KN6MIK.
6: Good evening, Robert. Always a pleasure. KN6MIK, Mike here in San Diego. Charlie Alpha Charlie, CAC. KN6MIK, back to you, Robert.
0: All right, Mike, I got you off of Charlie Alpha Charlie. Hey, thank you very much for participating tonight. I do appreciate it. Next on this is going to be Grant, KJ7WKX.
7: Good evening, this is Grant, KJ7WKX. Put me down for Charlie Alpha Charlie. Thanks for doing the net.
0: All right, Grant, I got you down with Charlie Alpha Charlie. Hey, thank you very much for participating tonight. I do appreciate it. All right, next up on this is going to be Yair, W6YMJ.
8: Hey, good evening. This is Yair, W6YMJ. Let me do Charlie Alpha Charlie. Thanks. Have a good night. Rah.
0: Yes, I've got you down for Charlie Alpha Charlie. Thank you very much for participating. I do appreciate it. Next up on this is Sidazova, KM6TTG.
9: Thank you, Robert, for conducting the net tonight. I'm going to... Let's do...

do appreciate it. I'm wondering, I think I called Don, I think I called Mike. I swear I called Grant. Let's just go ahead and do that. Alright. I think I got everybody here. I'm not sure what happened. Maybe I just typed in twice on the wrong line. Anyways, let's go out to Peter, KU6REX.

0: Here's a bug. Let's try. Let's see if I called Grant earlier. I don't know if I called him or just thought I did. Grant, KJ7WKX.
1: Grant, KJ7WKX again. Charlie Alpha Charlie. Thanks for doing that.
0: Okay, I can call you. I thought I did. All of a sudden, all my listeners got misaligned here, and I was like, okay, I either skipped one or double called some, or replaced somebody else with another answer, which looked identically the same. So, okay, I guess I just did the second one. I must have typed stuff up on the wrong line. All right, that's cool. Not back in order again. So I didn't hear Peter, KE6REX. So next up is Kevin, AI7GA.
2: Good evening, Robert. Thanks for doing the net tonight. Put me down with a champagne anchovy cocktail. $73 and back to net. This is AI7GA.
0: All right, Kevin, I got you down for a champagne anchovy cocktail. Charlie, Alpha Charlie. Thank you very much, Kevin, for participating. I do appreciate it. All right, next up on the list is David, AB8TN.
3: Good evening, Robert, and everyone on the net. Dave here in Las Vegas, Alpha, Bravo 8, Tango, November, and I'm going to go with the Charlie Alpha Charlie trend, please. 73, and back to net control.
0: All right, David, I got you on the Charlie Alpha Charlie. Hey, thank you very much for participating. I do appreciate it. All right, next up on the list is going to be Scott, KJ7, DTX.

Okay, as much as I want to go ahead and get call somebody else, we have hit the 30-minute mark and it's time for questions. So, here are the questions for tonight. Let's see, number one, what time service radio station will end its broadcasting on June 22nd, 2026? Is it A, WWV in the United States, B, JJY in Japan, or C, CHU in Canada? Question number two. What radio station will end transmitting on 198 kHz on June 27, 2026? Is it A, BBC Radio 4 in Great Britain, B, MNB, that's Mary November Bravo Radio 1 in Mongolia, or C, Polsky Radio Program in Poland? And three, which U.S. television network ended its news radio service on May 22, 2026, almost 100 years of business? Is it A, ABC, B, NBC, or C, CBS? All right, this is Robert KI5AOK. This is the Monday night edition of Insomnia Trivia Net. Let's see, we go all the way down to the bottom, we go down a little bit further down the bottom of the list. And we have, we've gone through past Andy, KI5PUR, I believe, and I think it's Scott is next, KJ7, TTX.

0: This is WA7DGY, Dave in Phoenix. I want to go with Charlie, Alpha Charlie.
1: David, I got you down for Charlie Alpha Charlie. Hey, thank you very much for participating. I do appreciate it. All right, next up on this is going to be Richard, NW7OR.
2: Greetings, Robert and insomniacs everywhere. Tonight, my answers are Charlie Alpha Charlie. Thank you kindly for all you do, and 73 to everyone. This is NW7OR.
1: All right, Richard, I got you down for Charlie Alpha Charlie. Hey, thank you very much for participating. I do appreciate it. All right, next up on this is going to be Robert, VK2DY.
3: Yes, good afternoon. This is Robert, VK2DY. Charlie Alpha Charlie, please. Thank you very much.

0: All right, well, we're in Alpha Charlie, Alpha Charlie. Hey, thank you very much for participating. I do appreciate it. Next up, this is going to be Howard, KV7EM.
1: Tonight, I'm going with Charlie, Alpha Charlie. This is KV7EM, back to net.
0: All right, Howard, I got you down for Charlie, Alpha Charlie. Hey, thank you very much for participating tonight. I do appreciate it. All right. Okay. Let's see. I believe the next order here is going to be, It's going to be Mike, KV6, T8, Downhill Racer.

replied via email. Let's check on with Eric here, WN7GYF.

0: Alright, next up on the list is going to be, let's see. So, Eric didn't work, was Ramsey didn't work, John, KO6FC.
1: Good evening, Insomniacs. This is John, KO6FCY. And tonight's interesting fact is catfish aren't cats, although they are fish. 73, and thank you so much for doing that tonight, Robert. Back to you.
0: Alright, John, I got it. Alright, let's see. I got you covered. Charlie off of earlier. Catfish aren't cats. But I've heard that the cats broke catfish. Anyways. I got you covered. Charlie off of Charlie. Thank you very much, John, for participating tonight. Appreciate it. Alright, next up is going to be Daniel, KD7EC.
2: Yeah, this is Kilo Delta 7 Echo Charlie. Daniel, and my answer tonight will be Charlie Alpha Charlie 73.
0: All right, Daniel, I got you down with Charlie Alpha Charlie. Hey, thank you very much for participating. I do appreciate it. All right, next up on list is going to be Alpha KG5 EGZ.
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0: All right, Alvin, I got you down for Charlie Alpha Charlie. Hey, thank you very much for participating. I do appreciate it. Next up on this is Richard, KM6ZMC.
4: 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And my answer for tonight's question will be Charlie Alpha Charlie. Thank you for doing the net. 73, everybody. KM6ZMC clear.
0: All right, Richard, I got you down for Charlie Alpha Charlie. Hey, thank you very much for participating. I do appreciate it. Next on the list is Ruben, KK6IMI.
5: Hey, good evening to you there, Robert, and hello to everybody on the net. KK6IMI here, Turlock, California. CAC, sir, good hearing you in there this evening, Robert. Back to net, KK6IMI.
0: All right, Ruben, I got you down for Charlie Alpha Charlie. Hey, thank you very much for participating tonight. I do appreciate it. All right, next up on the list is going to be Rick, KM6AME.
6: Hello, Robert. This is KM6AME, Rick in Fresno. I'll take that Charlie Alpha Charlie. Thanks for doing the net.
0: All right, Rick. I got you down for Charlie Alpha Charlie. Hey, thank you very much for participating. I do appreciate it. All right, next up on the list is going to be Raymond, KK4, Quebec, Papa, Beta.

0: All right, to pick up here. Joseph, 84STN, emailed his answers in. So the next one on the list is going to be David, KF8EXA.
1: Hi, Robert. This is Kilo Foxtrot 8 Echo X-ray Alpha. Thanks for doing the net for me. Tonight, I'm just going to go with the trend, which I believe is Charlie Alpha trend. So, what are the trend is? We'll go with the trend tonight. 373 to you and all the insomniacs, and back to net control.
0: Yeah, David, trend tonight is Charlie, overwhelmingly is Charlie Alpha Charlie. That's what you got, Charlie Alpha Charlie. Alright, thank you very much for participating tonight. Do appreciate it. Next person is going to be Susan, AI7SE.
2: Hello, Robert. Thanks for doing the net tonight. My question answers are going to be Charlie Alpha Charlie. They were very interesting questions. Back to net, AI7SE.
0: Well, thank you very much, Susan. I do appreciate that. Kind of worked on these ones myself. Got these off the feed over the weekend. They make some pretty decent trivia questions, so... I'll zoom out tonight and see what happens. But anyways, I'll get you down for Charlie Alpha Charlie. Thank you very much, Susan, for participating tonight. Do appreciate it. All right, next up on the list is going to be Mark, K3MF.

0: RKC, it is the key K, well, it is the Zen Nexus Charles, K of 6GEN.
1: Robert. Evening to everybody on the net. It's Charles K of 6, Golf Echo November. And we're going to go with the trend tonight. Charlie Alpha Charlie. Charlie Alpha Charlie.
0: All right, Charlie, Jumbo Charlie, Alpha Charlie. Hey, thank you very much for participating tonight. I do appreciate it. All right, next up on the list is going to be John, KM6TRH.

0: Next of all, this is going to be, let's see, TRH, okay, Chris, KI6, KTO.
1: KI6, KTL, and let's go with Triple Charlie tonight. Thank you.
0: All right, Chris, I got you down for Charlie. Hey, thank you very much for participating. I do appreciate it. All right, now we got two new ones from last night. I had to actually apply them as active members because apparently they don't show up. Don't show up for some reason. Probably something just needs to be tweaked out. You know, do this, that happens. Stuff like that. Anyways, let's see if they're on. Melody is next, KM7CGJ.

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1: Alright, we have reached the end of the Monday night trivia. 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

0: All right, I have got three of them, R-E-X, P-H-R, and P-U-R. Let's see which ones we got here. All right, so we have, let's go back up to the top here, and we're going to, first we're going to Peter, K-E-6-R-E-X.
1: We will try tonight the creamy anchovy cupcakes. C-A-C, K-E-6-R-A-X from Santa Cruz.
0: Salty sugar, y'all say. Salty? Ooh. Anyways, I got your creamy anchovy cupcakes. Charlie, Alpha Charlie. I already put them in there. Alright, you're all good to go, Peter. Thank you very much for participating. I do appreciate it. Alright, next up on the list is going to be Downhill Racer. That's going to be Mike, KB68R.
2: 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This is KB6 Downhill Racer. My answers are going to be Charlie, Alpha, Charlie. Thanks for doing the net.
0: All right, Mike, I got you down for Charlie, Alpha, Charlie. Hey, thank you very much for participating tonight. Do appreciate it. And last but not least, to go all the way down here, we got Andy, KD5, P-U-R.
3: Charlie, Alpha, Charlie.
0: All right, Andy, I get you down for Charlie, Alpha, Charlie. Hey, thank you very much for participating tonight. Do appreciate it. Okay, let's see what else I got stuck in the list here. Let's see if I go take a look real quick. Santos, I got Santos over here. Oh, I think I caught up on everybody. I think. Well, let's see. Just to make sure. Yep, I did. Alright, cool. So it looks like we caught up on the email people coming in. Let's go ahead and turn this over to everyone. So before we do that, let's go ahead and read questions one more time. Question number one. What time service radio station will end its broadcasting on June 22nd, 2026? Is it A, WWV in the United States, B, JJY in Japan, or C, CHU in Canada? Question number two. What radio station will end transmitting on 198 kilohertz on June 27th, 2026? Is it A, BBC Radio 4 in Great Britain, B, the NMB Radio 1 in Mongolia, or C, Polsky Radio Program in Poland? And finally, question number three. What U.S. television network ended its news radio service on May 22nd, 2026, almost 100 years of business? Is it A, ABC, B, NBC, or C, CBS? All right, let's go ahead and open up to anyone who wants to chime in. If you haven't called in at all, didn't get a chance to chime in earlier today, or just been a while, go ahead and give me the suffix of your call sign, please, twice, slowly, and phonetically.
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0: Sierra Charlie Juliet.
1: Okay, I got that. Now, the other one that was calling at the same time, let's go ahead and get your suffix to your call sign.
2: Hopper is Zulu Mike. Hopper is Zulu Mike.

0: Mobile Dash PIR. Okay, alright. So I've got a total of one, two, so were there any other, in that collision, between those two, SCJ and PIR, were there any others that were in that mix that I need, that you, that needs to be on here?
1: M-O-T, M-O-T, do you copy me at all?
2: India Delta as well.
0: I got M-O-T, I got ID, S-C-J, P-I-R, and M-O-T. I'm over there, P-I-R is correct. Station seems to be a bit far, so it's hard to read. Alright, let's go ahead and start with, let's go ahead and start the search capabilities here. ID, that's going to be 80, let's see if this is Ian, 85 ID.
2: Hello, and thanks for on the net tonight. This is Ian, 85ID. For tonight, I'm going to go with Charlie Alpha Charlie, 73, and thanks for on the net.
0: All right, Ian, I got you down for Charlie Alpha Charlie. Hey, thank you very much for participating tonight. I do appreciate it. All right, next up on the list is going to be, let's see, KK7SCJ. It looks like we got a... Oh, we got a match for you. Okay, that's going to be Russ, KK7SJ.

0: All right, try it one more time. SCJ, Sierra, Charlie, Juliet. So it's one. That's the suffix. So it says it goes up with K7SCJ. If it is not, if this is correct, go ahead and acknowledge it. If not, come back with your full call sign, your name, location, and the answers.
1: Victor Alpha 7, Sierra Charlie Juliet in Vancouver, Canada, and my name is Sierra Oscar November Alpha Yankee, Sone. My answers are the trend, Charlie Alpha Charlie.
2: Up in.
0: All right, let me see if I get you out of here. Okay, so your full call sign is Victor Alpha 7 Sierra Charlie Juliet, correct?
3: No.

0: Yep, that's correct. Roger, that's correct.
1: All right, sorry about this. It's a new sheet, so usually I have a specific way to do it, but I gotta run with a new sheet here. So, let's see, your first name again is?
0: Sony, Sierra Oscar November, Alpha Yankee.
1: Sierra Oscar November Alpha Yankee. Sonya. I don't know if you pronounce it, but okay, Sonya. We'll try that. Sonya. Alright, and your location?
0: That was great, thank you. It's in Vancouver, Canada.

0: I believe right now have you in the system, but it says brand new. Now it prompts you for things rather than give you a line you can actually do this on. Okay, and your answer is the right amount of the mistake was Charlie Alpha Charlie, correct?
1: That's correct. Thank you so much.
0: All right, so yeah, thank you very much for participating. I do appreciate it. So here's how it works. For tonight, you've already answered one set of questions. Come back next Monday, answer the next set of questions. And what I'll do is I'll move you up to the WIN System members list if you are a WIN System member, or into the Monday night participants list. Now that the now what I'll do is I'll get you called earlier. And now we're using web systems here, it looks like that. That if the more you continuously call, the more you can actually move up the list. Eventually, you can become top of the list of whichever group you're in. Anyways, but thank you very much for participating tonight, and I do welcome you to the Monday Night Edition of Islamic Trivia Net. Okay, so the next one on the list here is going to be let's see, PIR. Let me see, PIR, I think, was the next one. PIR and MOT. Let me get MOT out of the way, because I know who that is. Let's see, search. And then we're going to go to, well, N6 MOT.

Alright, the next one I have is, I believe it's PIR, Papa, India, and Romeo. If that's it, please go ahead and acknowledge it. If not, we'll go ahead and, go ahead and give me the suffix here, call sign, and we'll go ahead and go through the list here.

go ahead and move on then. Let's go ahead and, all right, so round two, let's go ahead and if you want to participate tonight, go ahead and give me as reference your call sign, please, twice, slowly, and phonetically.

0: Charlie Alpha Charlie. 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

I don't hear any vice, but I guess that is the next night. All right, so let's see what we've got here. Answer count. We had a total of, it looks like, oh, let's see, 54. We had a total of 54 check-ins. This is not including anybody who just wanted to courtesy check-in, because I think we had one or two of those already, including myself. So, 50, so what did I say, was a 12, I'm having a count manually, so it's 54 check-ins tonight. Not bad. All right, so, 41 of you got 3 out of 3, correct? 7 of you got 2 out of 3, correct? 1 of, 5 of you got 1 out of 3, correct? And 1 of you actually ends up with the coveted spotted kit, spotted owl, which is basically 0 out of 3 answers correct. The answers tonight, the drink tonight, by the way, was Charlie Alpha Charlie. And the answer tonight is also Charlie Alpha Charlie. All right, so it is now 11:03 Pacific time. We're going to go ahead and take a 20-second break here. When I get back on, we'll go ahead and wrap it up with the questions, the answers, and what does the answers mean. This is Robert, KFI, AOK. You'll see the Monday night edition of Insomniac Trivia Net. I'll be back in 20 seconds.

0: Hi, this is Robert. Calls on KI5 AOK, and this is the Monday night edition of Insomniac Trivia Net. Let's go ahead and give you the questions, choices, and the answers. Question number one says, what time service radio station will end its broadcasting on June 22nd, 2026? Is it A, WWV in the United States, B, JJY in Japan, or C, CHU in Canada? And the answer here is CHU in Canada. Alright, so, CHU is, for operated by the National Research Council, or NRC, CHU broadcasts atomic clock time signals for over a century, which is historic history going back to 1923. It was located near Ottawa, Ontario. So CHU transmits on three frequencies, 3330 kHz, 7850 kHz, and 14670 kHz, broadcasting 24 hours a day using atomic clock derived timing signals. Now, listeners would hear precise one-second tick, minute markers, bilingual voice announcements, and digital time codes. Speaking of Canada, those announcements were both in English and French. As of June 22, 2026, the shortwave radio broadcast of the NRC's official time signal will no longer be available. The closure brings an end to a famous piece of Canadian broadcasting and telecommunications history. Modern timing infrastructure is no longer depend on shortwave radio. Nearly all timing synchronizations now occur through internet time servers and GPS-based timing. The NRC already distributes official time online through internet time servers and telephone services, which will continue operating after CHU goes silent. This feels strikingly similar to the recent announcement that Environment Canada's weather radio VHF networks will also be shut down in 2026. Both services want essential infrastructure for Canadians living in remote areas, mariners, pilots, emergency communicators, and radio enthusiasts. All right, on to question two. Question two. 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Is it A, BBC Radio 4 in Great Britain? B, MNB, that's Mike November, Bravo, Radio 1 in Mongolia, or C, Polsky Radio Program in Poland? And the answer is A, BBC Radio 4. Now, the BBC announced on May 11, 2026, that the service closes at 0100 BST or 0100 hours UTC, or if I got this, if I'm correct on it, that is going to be, I believe it's going to be like 6 p.m. Pacific, that's going to be something like, what is it going to be, about 6 p.m. Pacific time, I think, something like that, I think that's right, 6 p.m. Pacific time, don't hold me on that, I'll fix that out. On June 27th, 2026, earlier than most people anticipated, the transmitter network going dark, sites are being shut, okay, well these three sites are being shut down. Droitwich, which is in Worcestershire, Wester Glen, which is near Stirling, Scotland, and Birkhead, which overlooking the Moray Firth in Scotland. Now, the Droitwich was commissioned in September 1934, making the BBC Longway Service a near constant pressure for most people's entire life, presence for most people's entire life. Prior to 1988, it transmitted on 200 kHz, making it a useful frequency reference for radio calibration. The BBC actually began long-wave transmissions even earlier at Daventry in 1925, meaning this is a roughly 100-year run. Okay, so the equipment is reaching the end of operating life, and maintenance or replacement is no longer considered financially justifiable given declining listener numbers. Now, the shipping forecast sailing by, test March special, and decades of late-night programming that were cultural institutions for British listeners are what's going to be lost in this shutdown. Anyways, on to question number three. Question number three, which U.S. television network ended its news radio service on May 22nd, 2026, almost 100 years of business? Was it A, ABC, B, NBC, or C, CBS? And the answer is C, CBS. So, here's the summary. So, CBS News Radio traced its roots to the launch of the United Independent Broadcasters in 1927, with the first newscast airing September 1927. After purchases from Columbia Records and then William Paley in 1928, it became the CBS we know. That's 99 years of continuous radio news operation, ending just 1 year short of the century mark. So, at the peak it started approximately 7 hour affiliate stations nationwide. Its signature broadcast, which was the World News Roundup, was the longest running newscast in the United States. The iconic chirp tone at the top of the hour was burned into the brains of anyone who listened to AM radio for decades. Legends like Edward R. Murrow built their careers here. His World War II reports from London being some of the most famous broadcasts in radio history. Now, the shutdown was announced March 20th, 2026 by CBS News Editor-in-Chief Barry Weiss and...
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0: President Tom Skibowski. The reasons cited were challenging economic realities and a shift in how radio stations program their content. All positions on the radio team were eliminated as part of a broader 6% workforce reduction at CBS News, but basically roughly 60 employees. Alright, the bigger picture is CBS News parent Paramount Skydance is also near the emergence of CNN's parent company, Warner Brothers Discovery, so the radio division's got a snagger while the company chases bigger consolidation plays. CBS has already sold its owner radio station to Intercom, now Audacity, back in 2017. The news radio division was the only piece of CBS radio they had held on to. Now that's gone too. Bottom line, one of the most storied names of broadcast journalism, killed by bean counters, changing media habits. Murrow's famous 1958 warning, the tube is flickering, aged like fine wine. All right, and then now to close. As you can probably see, due to the longer clothes, these were of some interest to me. These were a lot of interest to me. So, anyway, sorry for the longer clothes. I do appreciate everybody who hung in there all the way to the very end. Thank you for putting up with my blunders here, and hopefully I didn't miss anyone tonight. If I did, by all means, shoot me an email. Let me know if I skipped you by accident. If I did, I'll get that fixed up by and then. When we come back around next Monday, you should be fixing the system. I don't think I did, but then again, it is a list. It's a new list. Anyways, alright, so I'm going to go ahead and the net is basically closed at this point, and all traffic is now going to be diverted back onto, it's just going to be open. All traffic is going to be open now to any available stations on what you do think. The time right now is 13 minutes after 11 p.m. Pacific time, 1:13 a.m. here in Central Time Zone where I'm at. By the way, I'm based in Katy, Texas, just right outside Houston, Texas, and that's pretty much going to be it. So, right now, the trend was to call Charlie Alpha Charlie. The answers were Charlie Alpha Charlie as well. That's Charlie Alpha Charlie. All right, for everyone out there, I want you to have a great week coming up, a great weekend as well, good golf, good tennis, or whatever makes you happy, and all right, for that, thanks, sister, for wanting me a timeout. All right, for that, everybody, have a great weekend coming up, good golf, good tennis, whatever makes you happy. I'll see you next Monday. This is Robert, KI5, AOK.
2: Pack my suitcase, requesting a late check-in, please.
0: Hey, Phil, how you doing? Let's see. Yeah, give me a moment here. Let me go ahead and get you over here real quick here. Let's see if I can close anything out on this system. Let's see if I can find you real quick here. That's your first courtesy check-in, Phil. Thanks for playing. Appreciate it. KI5 AOK.
2: Thanks. K6, pack my suitcase clear.

0: That's awesome.
1: Yes, bring on the summer episode.
0: I didn't realize that this is today's episode.
2: Yeah. Well, the bag just tastes different than the pen.
0: It does.
2: You feel it? You look like you feel it.
0: Not in that way, but just like a different, I don't know.
2: Yeah. You live your best life.
0: A little different.
2: Yeah. No, I got you.
0: You gotta get ready. Gotta bag up for this.
2: Yeah. Okay, it also does not hurt my throat nearly as much.
0: No.
1: Do something fun with them. Giant
2: monster. Oh my god. Yes.
1: Since we're in the bathroom, my small skeleton.
2: I have a kind of
1: skeleton. Just get Gene from next door and a homeless guy.
3: 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Fuck Gene. 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
1: KB6FDE, good morning, Brian. Happy Taco Tuesday on this beautiful second day of June. Yeah, 62 degrees here after yesterday's 64 at the same time. Everything's looking up, I guarantee you. So hope you and your family's doing okay. Sure hope so.
0: Hey, good morning, Johnny. Yeah, it's a beautiful day here. Lots of sunlight. And 53 going to 91 today. So it's going to be a good afternoon to stay inside, I guess. But I hope you're doing well, sir. And I didn't talk to you yesterday. Hope you had a good weekend there, Johnny.
1: There's a super weekend. Fantastic, I tell you. Lots of things going on. I can't make all of them. I just make whatever I can. There was one here within a mile of the house, 1 mile of where I live here. It was a goodie. It was an annual event. Yeah. Parking was tight. Super, super, super, super tight. Yeah, if you pretty much didn't catch someone pulling out, you had quite a walk on you. Nothing real long, but, you know, being the eighth largest city in the United States, sometimes things kind of tighten up a little bit. But it's okay. Lots of things to do here.
0: Yes, sir. You probably have some of the best weather year-round there where you live that anywhere here in the United States. It's really a good place to live. Except for the crowds. I couldn't handle the crowds, but the weather would be perfect.
1: Yeah. It pretty much helps if you're a people person here. Definitely helps out. And it does get crowded. You get a heavy cross-section of the population. Majority are good, but every now and then, there's somebody in there that looks at things the way they look at things. But basically, overall, so far so good. And it looks like every day it's getting more and more tighter, more and more crowded. I know people say people are leaving California, but you sure can't tell it by me.
0: Oh, yeah. But, I noticed last night gas prices dropped a couple of pennies here, so that's a good thing. Be a lot better if you dropped a lot more, but we'll take what we can get.
1: KB6FDE, yeah, every little bit helps, that's for certain. Yeah, nowadays economy, yeah, you got to kind of watch your P's and Q's, that's for certain.
0: You bet. Okay, Johnny, hey, glad you had a good weekend, and you take care. I'll probably talk to you Thursday. I got a doctor's appointment tomorrow morning. The first one in the door, 7:15. You take care, Johnny. We'll talk to you later. 73W7BNW.
1: Okay, Brian, I hope everything goes well at the doctor's tomorrow. That's for certain. Yeah. Kilowatt Bravo 6, Foxtrot Delta Echo Clear.

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1: Oh, good morning, Peter. Well, your knit didn't last very long this morning. How you doing this morning, buddy? W7BMW.
0: Well, surprisingly, we had a bunch of people chit-chatting before the net, you know, starting about 6 o'clock. And we actually had 10 people check in. We had more people check in this morning than normal. You know, a couple of new people, we didn't have much to say. It's just foggy, about 53 degrees, and heavy overcast here.
1: Oh, let me tell you something, buddy. Ain't nothing but sunshine here. No clouds, no nothing but sunshine. And 53 degrees going to 91 today. So it's going to be a good afternoon to stay in the house, I think. But, yeah, didn't talk to you yesterday. I didn't hear much on the radio at all yesterday. Everything okay, I hope. And it sounds like, yeah, you had quite the crew there this morning.
0: Roger on that. Yeah, we you know, maybe, five to six, seven people. But okay, I think we had about 10, and one or two of, Rusty number one, I didn't hear, because he sometimes doesn't get on the air until he gets to work. And then we had a couple other people that usually check in that, you know, are sporadic. But we didn't have a whole lot to say. We got a lot of stuff going this weekend, next weekend. So, you know, some days we'll be really busy. And earlier this week, I think it was, or end of last week, the one morning that we had a guy check in from Spain and a guy checking in from Western Australia.
1: Cool, you're starting to get some international participation there. Well, that's good. Well, I'm not going to be around tomorrow morning. I have an appointment with my cardiologist. I got 7:15 in the morning, and so I'm going to scoot out of here at about 6:20, probably something like that, and get to town and get ready for that appointment.
0: Yeah, I hate those early appointments. I got one tomorrow, on Thursday at 3:30 in the afternoon. Everybody wants to go home by then. I'm going to go in for some more tests in about 2 weeks. I got to carry one of those little monitors around for a week and see how things are doing. All right, I'll let you go. It should be breakfast. I might go have something to eat. And it should be quiet up here until at least noon.
1: Hey, Peter. Hey, you have a good day there, buddy. We'll talk to you later. 73 W7BNW.
0: Okay, Roger on that. If Johnny, you're out there, or Steve, say good morning.

the station transmitter on the Arkansas repeater there in Berryville. You're not holding the repeater. All you're doing is just getting a kerchunk every now and then. W7BNW.

0: 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You're not holding a repeater at all. You're just ker-chunking it. W7BNW.
1: Come on. You know what's all wild, what you need. Come on. Go on.

0: This is KK6EVL calling for radio check. Does anybody copy? Signal, is it pretty clear or is it kind of hazy?
1: Sounds like there's a little buzz to it, but I have you otherwise full quiet.
0: This is Kilo Kilo 6, Echo Victor Lima from Napa, California. Thank you.

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0: of the day. What about you? You got any, or have you had any? Do you have any, or do you have you had any two radios or two amplifiers? Take it away.
1: Well, good day from N3MPE, Mike Papa Echo. I think you had that one wrong, but it's okay, mate. It's all right. Yes, back in the 90s, somebody gave me a Heathkit 101 HW. They call it HW 101, or hot water. That was the term they used, hot water.

0: CQ, CQ. Kilo Oscar 6, Kilo Papa Tango. Is anybody out there? CQ, CQ. Kilo Oscar 6, Kilo Papa Tango. Does anyone hear me?
1: Kilo Oscar 6, Kilo Papa Tango. This is Kilo Oscar 6, November Golf Mike. Hear you loud and clear.
0: Dad, I'm located in Ukiah, California. Where are you located?
1: I am located down in the beautiful San Diego, California. Weather down here is a nice and sunny 76 degrees. No, I'm sorry, 73 degrees. Feels warmer, but still super nice.
0: Here, beautiful downtown Ukiah. A little bit of moisture in the air, but no clouds.

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I think you've tried two or three times, 7 NCM.

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1: And you said I ain't even got 34, huh?
0: You said you need to chop chop.
1: Y'all got about 30 motherfuckers back there. Let's do it. Man, fuck KFC.

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1: Oh, yeah.
0: Yeah, little ass nigga.
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1: Oh, yeah.
0: Yeah, little ass nigga.
1: What you want for the fries, my nigga?
0: A fries, my nigga.
1: Yeah.
0: Yeah, nigga, damn, nigga.
1: What the drink, man? Yeah, damn, my nigga.
0: A 50, nigga.
1: For sure, bro.
0: A chicken sandwich, nigga.
1: Damn.
0: Nigga, go put the fries in a bag, nigga. Do your job, nigga.
1: I know the 50.

0: Now that's a rare DX. Okay, and 60 DG.
1: Now that's rare DX. How you doing, SB?
0: I'm doing good, sir. Great to hear your voice. It is distinctly heading towards summer here, around 92 today, high of, which I think will be around 4:30 this afternoon. Rest all is good. Hope you and Marianne are doing well. What else? I just did my friend, my electoral duty today. We had election here. So I just got back from the, the poll booth. I was going to say got back from the toll booth. But rest all is good.

0: Well, let's see. 92. That's, you are, you're living in a lap of luxury. You have air conditioning. I was looking at my watch just a little bit. Out adding more chemicals to the pool. yeah, the temperature was 106. 106. That's in the shade, of course.
1: Oh, 106, yeah, that is something. But, you know, up here in the mountains, it does get down to 40s in the night. And around 6 or 7, it is still 49, 50. But that's the thing with the mountains. At least it goes down at night. But, yeah, I hope... Well, it's the start of June, so I think another 2-3 months of heat there in Phoenix, right? So another 90 days, at least. Back to you, Bob.
0: Oh, yes, the mountains. Those cool nights. And, yeah, it probably gets a little uncomfortable for a little bit during the day. The idea is open everything up at, you know, dark 30 and cool the place down. And then close it up before it gets hot out. we try and do that mid-season here, you know, when we have cool nights. But this time of year, it gets pretty warm at night. Well, it hasn't yet, but... 92 is our low, and you look forward to it. That gets a little, well, daunting. Anyway, yeah, where was I going? Well, we'll let it go with that. Anyway, yeah, it's hot here, so I like to be in the mountains where it's at least cool at night.
1: Yeah, I mean, while around San Diego it used to be cool, but as you went inland, it would get up high in the temperature around, you know, Anza Borrego or even further in, inland, that is. I figured I would seek out a place where at least at night there would be some respite. But yeah, it doesn't bother me much in terms of heat, as long as there is shade. And if it's a light breeze, it's always helpful. And once in a while, it's great to have like a you know, piece of cantaloupe or some sort of melon. So that helps. Back to you, Bob. 89YKN6TDG.
0: Oh, yeah. Fresh, juicy melon. Keep you hydrated. Yeah, it's always good. Let's see. A month ago or so, we were visiting some things along Route 66, a.k.a. I-40. yeah. Interesting. I don't know if you're a movie buff or not, if you ever saw the movie Cars, the animated movie, but a lot of it was taken from that area up there. And the old Mother Road is it maybe 100-year anniversary taking place. So we went up and kind of took a peek before everything started, as it may be, before the rush.
1: I have seen the movie. I think initially when it came out, was it 2004, 2005, maybe 2006, something like that. But, that's been 20 years. But I don't know exactly what location that particular place is. I do know it's somewhere on and around the southwest, but I don't know which city we are talking about. Would love to go there with maybe one of my trucks. So in the summer that might be not a great idea. But good to hear from you, Bob, and talk to you. And I know you probably don't connect to the wind system much, but I have heard you in the last few, I guess, couple of months or maybe 3-4 months. Back to you, Bob.
0: I figured I'd stop in and see who was around. Anyway, the Route 66 thing, I-40 replaced it. It went from Chicago to the L.A. area way back when, early 1900s. They made a road work all the way through where you had to stop and go a different way and then pick up another road and go back the other way, and it was very cumbersome if there was even a road. So back in those days, as things went on, as they divided up parcels and that kind of thing, roads didn't always go through, right? So that was the reason they put in the interstates, to try and make them more streamlined and all that, thus taking away traffic from these little roads. You can look up Route 66. You'll find all kinds of information on it this year. But we stayed in Seligman, Arizona, which is west of Flagstaff. I think you may know where that is. And we drove the longest contiguous stretch of Route 66 in Arizona. So kind of a neat experience. There were some places I'd never been before, but it takes you through Kingman and the Topak where it would cross the Colorado River. So, and of course, things have changed quite a bit since then. Other things cross, and roads have been improved, but the nostalgia's there.
1: To Route 66. I mean, I remember the song long before the movie came out, back in the 90s, and I have been in parts of it, though mainly around California, around San Bernardino, and there are still sections that are still marked, and I remember long back somebody was even selling a highway sign of Route 66, and there are sections of even I think halfway between San Diego and Los Angeles around area, I think, where there are still markers on some of the roads about Route 66. I remember I was going 15 and basically taking 15 towards San Bernardino, and did see signs on some sections of that as well. But great to hear your voice, Bob. Do join in once in a while, at least, that we get to chat with you. Say hi to Ian from me and my mom here. This is my final. I'd rather waiting for your finals. And 73-89YKN6TDG.
0: Well, alrighty, sir. I'll let you go. It's certainly great to talk with you. It's been a long time, so gotta make that a more frequent thing. Anyway, SB, you take care. Say best regards to your mom from both Maureen and I. And yeah, we look forward to talking to you soon. AJ9Y.

0: 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You read?
1: Yes, sir. I'm here. I'm just trying to find another node to connect to.

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1: Yeah, go ahead.
0: Hello, what is your name? 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
1: Copy you loud and clear.
0: Thank you very much. 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
1: David, and my location currently is in Richmond, California, driving towards the highway.
0: Well, I'm Joanne. My call sign is KG6POZ, and I'm in Sierra Madre, and I'm sitting in Sierra Madre, California, that is, and I'm sitting in my bedroom. And just wanting someone to talk to. Yeah, where exactly is Richmond, David?
1: At least I was able to copy you at least, and I hope you have a wonderful day.
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1: Kilo Oscar 6 India Uniform Hotel, KO6IUH.
0: Okay, KO6IUH, I will be clear on your final.
1: Have a great evening and find someone to chat with. 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KO6IUH clear.
2: K7IBI, K7NCN. I did connect to a different, the main one we used to do, 45192. 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
1: 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Kenny in Cottonwood, Arizona.
0: Well, nice to meet you, Kenny. This is KG6POZ. I'm in Sierra Madre, California, and my two nieces live in Oro Valley. That's about 15 miles north of Tucson. Where is Cottonwood located?
1: Cottonwood is pretty much in the middle of the state, a little bit east of Camp Verde, or west of Camp Verde, which is actually right now.
0: And, where is Camp Verde located?
1: That's about 100 miles north of Phoenix, about 100. But it's north of Phoenix. If you look up the map, you'll see the I-17 going north out of Phoenix, and Camp Verde is right in the middle.
0: Because I was thought Cottonwood was kind of up in the White Mountains, and I was thought it was up in the White Mountains. Maybe I was wrong about that.
1: No, we're farther south in the White Mountains, but it's not too far away. Yeah, I really like the White Mountains. That's a nice area out there.
0: Well, you know, I have an Apache Indian girl. We were at the Arizona State School for the Deaf and Blind together. We were roommates. I don't know if you've ever heard of that school, but it's in Tucson, and now they're moving it up to Oro Valley.
1: I have not heard of that school, but I know Tucson, that's where most of my family lives, and I have been to Oro Valley, KM7, back.
0: That's where my two nieces live, and they belong to the Oro Valley Country Club, and my parents both, my sister belonged to it when they were alive.

0: can't remember the last time I've been there.
1: Well, Oro Valley has grown a lot. We've lived there since 62. So, you know, and I went to college. I went to an Episcopal college for a while. And then I went to the University of Arizona.

0: Okay, I've been to the U of A, not as a student, but I've been on this campus several times. Tucson's my hometown, so I grew up in Tucson. And I did a lot of stuff with the marching band in high school. And we went to the U of A a few times.
1: KG6POZ for ID. What high school did you go to in Tucson, Kenny?
0: I went to Palo Verde High School on the east side of Tucson, over by Davis-Monthan Air Force Base, pretty close to that. KM7 SJM.
1: Oh, great. Well, okay. Well, Tucson, very nice. It's hot in the summer. That's why I wouldn't go there in the summer. But California is my home. I've lived here since 77. Well, I think I better get off the wind system now. I don't like to stay on here for too long. So I'm going to say happy trails. And K7, what's your call sign, Kenny?
0: My call sign is Kilo Mike 7, Foxtrot Juliet Mike.
1: Okay. K7GM, I will be clear on your final. KG6POZ will now be clear.
0: Okay, KG6POZ, have a great day. It was nice talking to you. Kilo Mike 7, Foxtrot Juliet Mike.

0: K7IBI, are you still here? K7NCN.
1: Loud and clear. Go ahead, Neil.
0: So I talked to, there's that guy on there, I know you've heard him 100 times, he's kind of one of the main controllers or whatever on that reflector. And I can't say his call sign, it's tongue twisted to death, it's like W2PDQ2 something. Anyway, it's back up. They had an anomaly, they reset it, and I just reconnected to it, so it's good to go if you want to hook up over there.
1: That may be the guy just south of Buffalo. I've heard him many times. He's one of the originators, I think. Nice guy. Very knowledgeable, seems like.
0: Yeah, that's the guy. I don't remember his first name. But anyway, it's back up and running if you want to listen to both, go back over there. So thought I'd let you know. K7NCN, 73, back in the pool.
1: Don't forget to hold your breath.